an industrial silencing, and a rain it will keep hammering down from overhead. Now there's a blue, blue, strange color blue. Let me dream of me and you. Oh, out of rain.

camera, she got it sticking in the cameraman. And we could have some. And he's up there. What's that? Hawaiian noises. Yeah.